0: enter now because say you know observe protocols and what are see, I don't think Peter Obi is someone who will not want to observe protocols. He's not that type of person.
1: It is impossible.
0: But what do I know?
1: What do we know?
0: I'll go wait for 8 o'clock time. So we get the Punch, we get the Vanguard, we get the Nation, we get This Day, we get the Sun, we get Telegraph, and we get Daily Post. We go sharp sharp from the Sun newspaper. They say outrage don't fool everywhere over the blockade of Obi's convoy for inside Benue State. Baba Ifo just carry charity go Plateau State. And of course, they say NAPTIP will be the national agency for the prohibition of trafficking or prohibition of trafficking in persons. And of course, other NGOs, they don't join hand to fight against human trafficking. Still for on top here, they say flooding don't they go up for Ilushi community as people where they live for there they cry for help. I blame the state government and the federal government because Nimet don't come outside, not be none. Since the beginning of the year, they say flood go hit 21 states, they go increase until 30 states. Hey. What did you people do about it? They even count the Lagos put. Should be one Lagos open on happen. Everybody, everybody will be fine. And then they say insecurity, say Igbo group, they demand arrest and persecution of Senator Buba. Benue Link intercept 238 trafficked person for, and of course, now their GM, they talk. They say federal government don't return 1 million out of school children to classroom in 20 months. I beg these 20 million children out of where they, for which state? The ones where they for street of Lagos, you
1: never see them.
0: On a city of excellence. Mega city, moving to smart city.
1: Yo, what?
0: Sorry. And then they say World Bank, they say Nigerians SME, that na small medium enterprises, they struggle to get bank loan. Why they no go struggle when the interest on these loans fee even kill person?
1: God, they tell you.
0: If they think of, you won't go collect 50,000, they go tell you, go pay 20,000 on top of 50,000, that's 70,000. I know, Kukuma, find Mama Chukuma, make I give her my land document, say, hold on my bag, I go pay you this money back, give me 50,000 instead of to go bank. People should even consider all the empowerment, who not the empower. See, people should not try me. It's just that there are certain things that I cannot say. Do you get? And based on, say, I be only daughter. But my mom, if we cry blood, if they put anchor for
1: better
0: my hand.
1: Blood.
2: If your child, they grow.
0: Because every day that she they call me, go say, hey, young, small. The way you they shout to these people, and they, I say, can't come and then go sit down. Then Dangote Refinery, IPO for Nigerians, as of course, it says, supplies shares purchase process. If you want buy Dangote shares, so they say, that work, I know if. I beg, I know if you talk past which I talk. And then for inside, still for inside here, they say again, Abia don't rank top budget reporter. Abia don't rank top for budget report. Which part of the thing? We'll go let you know later. And then they say foundation don't clear medical bills for 40 patients for inside Enugu State. God bless that foundation. Make you post you on top of their rights. And then they say Monarch don't impose 500,000 naira. Fine against the chief tenancy outfit abuse. So if you wear chief tenancy cloth anyhow, you go pay 500,000 naira. Where this one happened, though, make I let you know before cause me as I did, so I'm gonna collect small title for village.
1: It go reach everybody.
0: Now for a boy state, they say if you wear chief tenancy title cloth anyhow, hand free touch you, and at 500,000 you go pay. And then still for inside the boy still, they say a boy you receive material to boost sexual reproductive health. I bet that aside.
1: Okay, for inside the Punch paper this morning, 2027 Atiku Obi Makinde resist step down pressure. Okay. Kara Bridge repairs cripple Lagos Ibadan Expressway.
0: Naso.
1: Dangote Refinery, NMDPRA, malls legal battles over access restriction.
0: That's na Nigerian midstream and downstream product petroleum regulatory association. Yes.
1: So certificate fraud, federal government and

0: why SC moved to link education records. So fraud the day there. 2027, NDC denies diverting aspirant donation. They don't come out deny them. 2027, again, Lagos APC kicks off campaign, backs Tinubu's re-election. We stay there inside the Punch news. Obi Alier lock ons over blocked Benue visits.
1: Obi and Alier, the governor of I sent Alier, governor of Benue State.
0: Of Benue State.
1: Yeah.
0: They said they don't lock ons over blocked Benue visit, ba?
1: They do. I no go agree. I no go agree.
0: Ah, they tell you. All right, blackout. Factory spend 1.3 trillion naira on alternative power.
1: I support. I agree with them. Is they do them. Because this country light no day.
0: No day.
1: Oh.
0: Terrafon CBN tightens monitoring of banks. Wow. WAEC results road deepens as police invite officials. Okay, we still there inside the Punch news.
1: We need to go this break.
0: Okay, we'll go when they come back.
2: 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Because the streets don't lose one of her own. One voice we know they whisper when it matter. One voice we know they fear to speak truth. One voice where millions of people don't welcome into their homes, their cars, their workplaces. Our own icon, our legend, Diplomatic OPJ Pius Opute. OPJ don waka go rest. For many of us, OPJ no be just radio presenter. Him make us happy, him make us think, him challenge injustice. And when the ordinary person be need somebody to speak, OPJ no de hide. He speak for the people, he speak with the people, and him become one of the voice for the street. We celebrate the lives we in touch. Make you hear within people we sabiam talk about her. Diplomatic Akas Baba.
3: MC OPJ, na father for inside the radio business. He bring a lot of things to come inside radio. When we say today, he still exist. You know, he bring a lot of children come the limelight for inside radio today. You know, person like me, Diplomatic Akas Baba. I want to be the work with her for inside radio. We do things to bring laughter, fun, come inside the radio. So radio is fun with MC OPJ. And we introduce pouring of water to flock people, to carry them, go through the voice, I told me that bridge. So he's a father, I'm going to miss him so much. We can never forget him inside radio, because him himself, now radio.
2: Fred Mwaulone.
4: Akai Agbisi Opiantu. Who then be? OPJ and so we yell ourselves, this is the world one greet. This kind of one now, this one pass me. Oh, when the G's coming to my ear the other day, and I say, God, don't call you. I say, well, who will be to question God? And so we say, the greatest prayer I get now is say, may God accept you for the place when a better day. Where you go, I say, don't go, make you go in peace. Adieu, my good friend, Diplomatic OPJ. Bye bye.
2: Lolo One.
5: Amazing, amazing presenter. You know, he spoke truth to the people. He was a people's man. He was always fighting for people's rights. And that was who OPJ was. He was like man of the people. I remember him for his great prowess on radio and who he was to the people that he loved. OPJ, I pray that your family finds comfort and continue to rest in peace.
2: Money.
6: OPJ. Wow. I remember going to the beach many years ago, and we saw OPJ at the beach. He was performing on stage. And I called him and said, bro, would you like to work for us? And he said, come and do what? I said, come and present. And I convinced him to come to Wazobia FM. Very humble guy. Was a people's guy. And then he believed in fairness. He believed in proper structures of things. You know, and many people don't even know that OPJ was a very sound speaker. A man of many characters and many talents, you know, may so rest in peace, man. It's
2: expensive.
7: Diplomatic, MC, DJ, rugged gentleman OPJ was a very good man. We are not saints and we can never be saints. We all have our shortcomings. OPJ is a man of dignity, uprightness. He's a man of excellence. He's a mentor. He's an icon. He's a legend. Just mention it. He is wired to be who he was, and nothing could have changed it. But he's an upright person, a man with a compassionate heart. What happened has happened. That is his destiny. But one thing we can take out of OPJ, OPJ lives on. His policies are different from yours. His policies are different from mine. OPJ live on. Sleep well. You will always be remembered.
2: OPJ, you came, you saw, and you don't conquer. You've been talk when others, they keep quiet, and you become one of the voices where define PJ Radio.
8: 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And by the grace of God, other titles shall continue.
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0: Welcome back. And that's still Pinopino News time now we day. So check your time now, 5 minutes past the hour of 6 o'clock this morning. So we'll go just rush through other newspapers where we get for years. So for Inside the Vanguard, now we'll go enter first. For Inside the Vanguard newspaper, the biggest story for year, they say economic gain must show in Nigeria's life. And nobody people where they talk this one. Now CIBN will be the Chartered Institute of Bankers of Nigeria. They say forget nobody one when they talk a reform. They work, reform, they work, reform. They show for Nigerians, buddy. It not they show. When somebody say we they pray, they show, we they work, they show. Now, so it's supposed to be.
1: Now, so, do you understand?
0: Ekweme. Now, so it's supposed to be. Outrage as Benue youth don't block Peter Obi from visiting Yale Water. And then they say fuel pump rise don't defy low depot rate. He still stay for 1,300 upon say the money don't come down for depot. And then still for inside here, they say domestic violence. Say domestic crisis. They say violence. Don't they scatter different homes for inside Lagos. They tear homes apart. That's now waiting they talk for inside the Vanguard newspaper. See, I want to put this opinion out. Okay. Or maybe I should hold on. Just remind me waiting I want to talk opinion, about this violence yet.
1: Okay.
0: And then still for on top here, they say Naira now for parallel market now 1,387 Naira to $1. And then still for here, Sokoto attacks, a beggar's son shot by terrorists need 190,000 Naira for scan. 1 million out of school children return to classroom in 20 months. Federal government, they talk. No say Balogun, we have something to say about that. So we'll push and keep for that time. And then they say PDP don't deny collapse into APM. And of course, in the threatened legal actions. That one day for inside the Vanguard newspaper, okay. APC will come last. Adebayo vows to defeat Tinubu. This are they by yourself, man. They make me they laugh.
1: The vessel.
0: And then they say Peter Obi arrives just set to visit Mangu attack victims. Mangu, that's okay. Panshi is the coldest. Mangu is the coldest place in Plateau State. Now they are the NYC camp day actually. And then they say APC government has done nothing for Southeast. Peter Obi our only hope. Dan Ulasi, nine talk that one. And then they say Nigeria in IDP camp, Peter Obi lament killing. Why they call him Peter Obi? Call him like Mazi. Peter Obi laments killing and displacement of people for inside Plateau State. And then for inside the Daily Trust, they say governorship assembly campaign, they start today. Governorship and House of Assembly campaign go begin today. And then they say INEC don't fix September 19 for by election for 4 states. Lagos APC don't kick off campaign. They say Tinubu re-election now be national interest. How? Oh my God!
1: The way you take shelter, it's gonna be like saying you won't bite my ear.
0: Like saying they won't stop your tomorrow. Wait, national interest, okay. I keep that one to take in Christmas BP. And then they say, waiting Taraba government and stakeholders, they differ on campaign promises. I guess if before you go fit to put your campaign, this thing, signboard for Abuja,
1: and
0: board
1: and cool.
0: Say now 150 million.
1: Nah, so.
0: Oh, Jimu. So. Will they come back?

0: where we find comfort in hearts that love. Love that's shared.
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1: Hello, Wazovia. 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

0: as if coming from my studio.
1: You don't run.
0: And they tell me they go since you don't answer me. Area reporter, then we don't enter. So, of course, 90 minutes. I talk, of course, too much. Which kind of wala be this? 90 minutes past the hour of 6 o'clock this beautiful Wednesday morning. The ninth day for inside the ninth month for inside the year 2026. And at 19 minutes past 6 o'clock. You awesome. Get it. Area reporter, now we don't enter. So, and of course, now time for you to report the good, the bad, and the ugly. Everything is up for your area. I don't want to talk too much because as me is not that kara wait there for this thing that they
2: all nice ring for our brain. And you say make I remind you something, no, before you go consider this your conductor.
0: Yes,
2: don't know what he did.
0: Yes. About that domestic violence, right?
2: Yes.
0: Make I find this story. Make I find out. Wait, the thing will be make me want to talk that thing. Okay, now this NGO web, this NGO web partner with NATIP to fight against trafficking. Okay. So I won't talk about two things. I also see something about abuse too.
2: Okay.
0: So I'm not against feminism. I'm not against it. I'm not against equality. I'm not against equity. But make we know what thing we do.
2: Okay.
0: Most of these people, where they shout feminism, now from hatred for men.
2: That one day.
0: They just hate man.
2: Yeah, so it be.
0: And different factors, they where they resort to that thing.
2: Plenty.
0: Trauma. Their papa. Their uncle. Their auntie. Their boyfriend or their husband. Now they build up all these things.
2: Yeah, so it be.
0: I just feel that
2: then
0: the
2: out
0: energy,
2: of anger.
0: Out of anger, yes. They channel them on a lot of people. I wish them, I pray they find peace.
2: Yeah,
0: okay? But I just say that the energy, because most of the people where they champion this feminism, most of them, they get money.
2: Then they get.
0: So the energy they where they take, they do this, don't do this one, don't do that one, don't buy land with man. May they use and build homes. For these women, where if you really care about this gender, where you they fight for? I not hide my mouth to talk amo. Make I do like a politician. You can cut it and post it.
2: I like what you even talk there. You say most of them, they,
0: yes,
2: they get money.
0: Yes,
2: they
0: most
2: get
0: of them. So
2: come in
0: make them channel this energy, okay, and empower these women instead of you advising them to leave man to follow do whatever thing want that they advise
2: alone
0: them to do. Because me, I know they listen to those
2: marriage
0: things.
2: Is not a priority.
0: I've never said it was a priority. It shouldn't be a priority. There are other things you should focus. You should not even lose yourself in marriage. You should have your own self. But that's not what I'm saying. What I'm saying is, may them build homes to help these women where they go through abuse. To empower them. Because what they keep some of them for where than they, now because there's no empowerment.
2: No empowerment.
0: So I see the advice I make come up for husbands. Tell us, oh yeah, come up for husbands. Come go stay for a year. Take 100,000. They could do business.
2: If you check online, all these people, wait, 70% of these girls, where they advise them on this thing, they don't finally go marry.
0: Some of them are married. Some of them are secretly married, and they don't want to tell you.
2: And the truth be say,
0: and
2: I
0: some
2: agree
0: of them,
2: with you,
0: their
2: eh?
0: Husband talk, they know they feel
2: they
0: raise
2: know
0: mouth.
2: They feel do pimp.
0: They are leading you astray. See,
2: I like what you thought. Say some of them now, all this away get money. If you check what the Bible talk, actually, eh? Nobody say idea against them. You go know say Bible they write very well. Again, area we be say Bible no allow women to lead at all. Because you know
0: that one
2: na
0: Peter.
2: Power.
0: No, that one na Paul. No, that one na Paul. He there for Second Corinthians.
2: They
0: go where they go. Now this one will make me fight you.
2: Now in Bible look him, see, if woman gets power past where she supposed get and rich, she go misbehave.
0: How?
2: If she get money past where she supposed get and rich, she go misbehave. You they ask
0: what
2: her again,
0: talk?
2: You don't
0: what
2: see her
0: talk?
2: Now.
0: What are they
2: try
0: you
2: give
0: they
2: you,
0: talk?
2: I they try give you some clear analogy on why many of these women, they feel the way then they feel. They why then they empower wrongly. They lead others astray. Some of them, now because they don't over get money where they won't get.
0: No,
2: they don't over get one
0: that's
2: power where they won't
0: what
2: get.
0: I mean,
2: you
0: no
2: know, say if woman
0: see,
2: read
0: see,
2: book too much,
0: no,
2: sometimes
0: on,
2: they affect
0: hold
2: them.
0: Hold on first. No. I'm not going to take that part.
2: You know, go agree again.
0: Ibuku Awoshika. That woman is
1: rich. She is very rich. Should I mention other women for you?
2: How many out of the 99.9 women?
1: No, so no, since you they feel saying now money and power, she was once a chairman of a bank. She's not bitter. You are missing my point.
2: One out of 100.
1: No, see, now why I know they like get this kind of conversation with you? Because
2: you are missing my point. You talk something.
1: No, you are missing my point. Okay, what is my point? Make sure you understand me.
2: Most of these women, where they do this one, are rich.
1: No, that's not what I'm saying. You are missing my point.
2: Where
1: you are
2: they
1: not
2: prove
1: getting
2: feminism.
1: No, you are not getting me. Oh, I said, make me get you. If you check the number of women, all these people within the traffic, majority of them are women.
2: Well to do.
1: No, okay, that's not
2: what I say. Yeah, with the combat. Say no touch that time.
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0: The WhatsApp line is 090-8743-0755. And then on top, the phone lines are 0201-465-7180. Boy, you don't understand waiting at the talk, right?
1: I agree with you, but you go still agree with some of my points too.
0: Which is?
1: With those factors where I mentioned.
0: Which
1: factors where they make some of these women get that hatred. Maybe that
0: what
1: they
0: are
1: make
0: the
1: them
0: factors?
1: Believe say they get her go.
0: What are the factors?
1: Your head points be say women we be say then they form this feminism, then they believe in what they won't believe.
0: I said some women.
1: Some of them. Mm-hmm. Yeah, you don't get the point anyway. Some of these women, you believe say na anger, na in the cause. They are angry maybe about what men don't do them.
0: Anger, hatred for men.
1: May I constantly let you know, say it gets some of them will be say no be really hunger. If woman, some of the women get money past what they supposed to get, it cost that thing. It made them believe
0: so
1: say
0: if,
1: they don't
0: if,
1: arrive.
0: If men men now where they've carried the cap of provider, where one kid and so for their head. You know, feel say that one say if they get money pass, they too much money, they make them they misbehave.
1: God
0: they
1: already
0: make them they feel say no, hold on first, don't bring God. You know, say that one will go drag them. See, it make them feel say they own the woman as a property.
1: Anyway, we both have a point.
0: No, that's, no, you don't feel that way.
1: Well, you still have a point there. I don't want to make you feel say yeah, you are not making the very point where you want to make.
0: No, don't say that. Don't say that. No, you cannot say that. Don't tell me that you don't want me to feel that I'm not making points.
1: You are making the point well.
0: No.
1: But you must still understand,
0: say
1: women in particular, if they get waiting past waiting they supposed to manage,
0: so waiting they supposed
1: make them. You don't know, say get where
0: are you speaking from experience?
1: Both experience, where they see and for reality now. You know, but still understand why Bible restricts women from a lot of things.
0: From what? Should I open this? Now, Corinthians, you they talk in the Bible, I say this Bible. Now, Paul. And so let me explain
1: so
0: that,
1: you know,
0: please.
1: Say, till date, it's still very wrong. Either theoretically, biblically, allusionally. For women to even be stand on altar to say they imshid na pastor.
0: Okay, so let me explain that theology for you. Okay, thank God I'm a child of a pastor, and I understand.
1: May I go?
0: I understand.
1: I go the theology.
0: Okay, school. I understand scriptures to an extent according to by the help of the Holy Spirit. Okay, not the Bible was supposed to argue this morning. The reason why they told those women, you know, the way they've been the sedan for back then. Men go sit down here, women sit down here. There was rowdiness.
1: Okay.
0: There was rowdiness. That's now why Paul, it wasn't God. Paul said, if they want talk, may them talk through their husband. Make I find that place for you, Seth. I think I pinned it down because as if I knew this thing was going to come. No,
1: anyway,
0: you shouldn't say that.
1: Anyway.
0: Let me make my point.
1: Okay, go ahead.
0: Let me make my point. Because the way you they sound, you would not want your daughter to be wealthy.
1: Everybody prays Israel daughter to be wealthy.
0: You would not want your daughter to be educated.
1: I only told you that some of them, by the time they arrive,
0: so you
1: women
0: feel say, you're picking no go be some of these people.
1: Idea. That is why you see say some of this culture. What the moment you don't finish a university, you don't they talk say you won't go do master. They will tell you after master, wait to be the next thing. The moment you mention PhD, some culture will say, I beg go and marry.
0: Which kind of culture
1: because
0: be that?
1: Overreading so, sometimes.
0: Married people,
1: I they let you know men don't already study the nature of women. Now how it's been designed. They don't study and say if it too
0: it
1: much.
0: It is not how it is
1: if it
0: been
1: too much.
0: Designed. Guy, it is not how it is being designed. Leave
1: know,
0: that thing.
1: I don't know what to
0: Nobody,
1: make you understand this point.
0: There is nothing you will say. This mindset is very shallow. Who designed it?
1: You don't know. So you know I'm green now. Say if women
0: who
1: get too much power.
0: It? How?
1: You don't know, say, even Nigeria, they fear to give women power.
0: Then you people should try it once. See, you see why I don't blame people like you who think like this. Now, because women don't really they support the women in the first place.
1: No, then they support.
0: No.
1: Not talking like that.
0: No.
1: Then they support.
0: Don't tell me that. If woman come aside for presidency now, how many women go vote for him?
1: No, because it has been part.
0: How many women go vote for him?
1: Understand? the chemistry of what he had.
0: Chemistry of what?
1: You see, how God did design something.
0: Which God?
1: It was difficult for
0: do you
1: to
0: know
1: change
0: that God is a girl dad? Which God are you talking about? See, me and you stand now, talk to this God. He answer me first before you.
1: Hey!
0: No, do you know that God is a girl dad?
1: That one day.
0: No, which God you they talk about?
1: Agree,
0: the I say this you. God where you they talk.
1: I know
0: I'm different from this our sky daddy way you know. I beg, we'll go for lies, I beg. Which God?
1: Hello, good morning to you.
0: Yes, good morning.
2: Good morning, one more time.
0: Good morning to you, Elijah.
1: Amen. Yeah, come here, see, Baba.
0: I don't know. Do you understand? What thing are they talk? They different. What thing they talk?
1: Like
0: they different.
1: I don't understand the point, though.
2: Totally different.
0: Yes.
2: What is where the smuggle those children they go? Why is that father here?
1: Sorry.
0: Now women, they empower. They carry these women. See, they go. My own is why not empower them?
2: Yes. Why not empower them? Yeah. When they carry them, they go do.
1: What do they go do? You sure say you get what will they talk?
0: He understands what I'm saying.
1: Okay, explain better. Make I hear you.
2: What do they talk? We say all those women when they carry the travel.
0: They traffic them. May they go. They sell body.
2: Why you not empower them for Nigeria and say help them give them money to build themselves?
1: Nobody against what you they talk so now. Even no. For my comments, I know
0: you,
1: against that.
0: No,
1: Uncle
0: Elijah, thank you so much. Thank you.
1: Okay.
0: I hear you.
2: My other report is say, you see all this you told when I call myself, you wear a wrong ball like four children. They support rubbish team. The old former governor, where they contest as a president, they go place. They stop her. Why? Now this same leg won't carry for 2027.
0: Nah, so.
2: In fact, now wow, I address to say today.
0: Thank you.
2: God will bless you.
0: Not to vex. Thank you so much. Thank you.
1: Sorry, not to.
0: Thank you. Thank you so much. Thank you. Phone lines.
1: Good morning to you.
3: Egbo.
1: Yeah, Kabi Esi Baba.
0: Yes, Daddy. Good morning.
3: Good morning. How are you there?
1: God bless.
0: Thank God.
3: Egbo.
1: Yeah, Kabi Esi Baba.
3: You know, say you cannot win with agreement.
1: Now through you talk.
3: So let's keep it aside.
0: Yes, sir.
3: Yeah, why do you invite the whole chief to the?
0: How you take no say I no give her? You stay for your house there, no say I no give him. How you take no?
3: Hey, let's catch you.
0: You don't become omnipresent. You are everywhere. I be omni-nowhere. You know everything.
3: You know, good day, because you are monk. You forgive the man one foul and
0: now your area report be that
1: better go to where get shin.
0: No, be small lead cap.
1: The team come.
0: I can't your phone. Now your area report to be that.
3: Oh,
0: centipede. He reach your side, Abby. Bye.
1: Don't worry. Part two, go there. This one, part one.
0: Yes, I didn't hear you. Yes, please.
3: See, I recommend about my two, okay. That's boy, my two, okay.
0: Yes, those Agbero boys, where they there?
3: If you see anybody where they pass there from 6 o'clock down 7 with the Odyssey on this out there, probably yesterday. You see what they did one man yesterday. I did the man back. Just being like somebody just go to Kiwos House, the one where behind him. They're horrible, they're very bad. They come out the all the crew made for the motor because the man not give them money.
0: Yeah.
3: So they scatter the man with the motor where someone bring from to go and deliver to the owner. Scatter. Because of 2,500 or 1,000 naira. They group, they look like five groups there.
0: What do we want even do these boys, Sef? How we want to come out these people for
3: the road? See my bag is there.
0: How we want to remove these people from this
3: place? This is pay me. Take the blame motor from the pumps. You could pay debt. You will know, say no do.
1: So, and I know be your power to commode them. The people will go commode them the year.
0: St. Patrick, thank you so very much. Thank you. Leave a Nigerian call. I don't know why in the call. Please, I don't want to block you, I beg. Your number end with no, is not. Send a message. Or which country are you calling from? Not only a broad call will you receive for WhatsApp, and you know this.
1: Okay, send a message, please.
0: Do you understand? Not only a broad call, now will they receive for WhatsApp. By the way, I don't know waiting. These boys, where they stay for that Maitu Bridge, they arrest people where they import cars. I don't even know. Lagos State Government.
1: Now,
0: I first start to the shout about, I think me and Ra, when I so we start to the shout since last year about these boys where they there for every traffic. Point or every traffic light for this Lekki Ozumbam Badiwe Road, and now the thing done they pass hand. I don't understand why we go just sit down like this. One day allow me water my pick. I don't know what this person has to say.
1: Good morning.
4: Good morning, Auntie. Good morning,
0: Edmund. Where you call from?
4: Yeah, I'm calling from Ikorodu.
0: You know, say we know they pick WhatsApp call, right?
4: Yeah. Make no vessel.
0: I hear you.
4: Okay, the area report I have for you this morning is these decaying lives of youths and teens concerning drug abuse in Ikorodu. This has been eating us up a lot. A lot of life, a lot of youth lives has been damaged due to drug abuse. That ventured them into even illegalism and cultism. Because once they take the drugs and abuse it, then before you know, they get into all stuff like that.
0: Yeah.
4: And that is the problem we're having in Ikorodu right now.
0: I understand the passion.
4: Yeah. So we have been trying to...
0: We've been trying to
4: eradicate this by doing some awareness, making campaigns against illegalism and drug abuse. So currently now we have our proposal submitted at the chairman's office of Ikorodu North LCDA.
0: So what's in the
4: person
0: shop?
4: Of Honorable Ali Amin Akpanishile. So we are expecting him to support this program. Because on the 1st of October, I want to have a campaign that will go viral.
0: Okay.
4: To eradicate this stuff. Yeah.
0: Good so one. Well done. I like the fact, say, as you see the problem, you not just want dwell to the complaint, you also try to find solution on how to solve the problem.
4: Thank you very much.
0: Well done. Please let us know when the chairman don't respond to you. Just send message. No call me for WhatsApp again. Make me
1: just,
0: no fight.
1: Just send message.
4: All right, my auntie.
0: No wahala. Thank you so much.
4: Thank you. Thank you.
0: God bless you.
1: I wait till one day here be this.
0: This is my conversation this morning. Now here they go.
1: Okay.
0: We know the problem. Whether who they empower or no they empower supposed to talk, that's none of my business. My own is, you know the problem. Look for a lasting solution.
1: Mm-hmm. Mm-hmm.

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0: yourself. You dey sell. So you dey call small pikin senior man because you won't collect 200. And nobody say this money where you go collect, go is and do better to you. Go is and go collect one sachet of shekpe for corner.
1: Yeah, nah, so. Nah, so it be.
0: I don't understand. And this is a tribe where be say na them been they carry education for head pass. They used to be the most educated and the most traveled. All of a sudden, they're in the streets begging.
1: And the way they multiply now, now that one they shock me pass. Then they multiply like say we they go recruit them from nowhere, come dump them for those roads. Well, we go see they beg the government.
0: It's well,
1: may they help us. May they help us.
0: Which government? The government where they use them, they do what they use them do.
1: Okay.
0: They be like say you see small pikin where pack rice. The 5 months old baby where pack rice. They be like beg at me open the hand. That hand no fit open.
1: We go come beg now.
0: Make God help us.

0: still on top area report time now. We day so somebody say good morning, Auntie Sarah and Egbomi. He said this is Chukwue Buka from Koka. He said my area report is Nepa they try yo. May God continue to the bless Wazobia and Nigeria.
1: Amen.
0: I am one of your biggest fan here in Koka, and I love hearing you guys' voice. God bless you, Auntie Sayane and Egbo. May God bless,
1: God bless you too.
0: Okay, so see what you're talk. I don't know the area report to where we don't read that. The one we will never read now. And then somebody said, just imagine Benue State, that is among the state most attacked state by bandits. I still can't believe that those hungry youths trust Nigerian youth with the social media now. They call them social media FBI. They've screen grabbed some of the zoomed the videos, screen grabbed their faces. It's well though. He said those angry youth could sell their rights for just some of them are 1.5.
1: Before uncle.
0: 1.5.
1: You know, even rich sometimes.
0: 1.5.
1: You're right.
2: Good morning, Auntie Sarah.
0: Good morning to you, sir. Sorry, good morning.
2: I'm Comrade Lenny, calling from Okoko.
0: Talk to us, comrade.
2: Okay, great. You know, this Benue of 18 is so touching. They get talks, they satisfy. They get power. And X-Men, they slaughter them one way.
0: And they don't feel do anything.
2: They not can do anything. It's so shameful. It's so shameful. Small time I expect was slaughter them. They shout, wow, like I'm blast. You see now, say, this country self, the way they go, it likes in our mountain self. For it. Because they have disappointed this country. Benue. They want Benue. How much they give them. They won't liberate them from their suffering. This is a presidential campaign. When I come out, as soon as I get shaved. Well, we are watching. They should not cry out to because the SBA will only come for them. Their governor will be reverend. Say they not notify. They not notify. What?
0: Say they not tell her which is a bus gun.
2: This country is funny.
0: Pastor. Follow Pastor. Thank you so much, comrade.
1: It's unfortunate.
0: Sir? Thank you, comrade. Hello, good morning.
3: Auntie Sayana.
0: Yes, mommy.
3: Good morning.
0: Good morning. Good morning, my love. How are you?
3: How was your night?
0: By the grace of God, I sleep like you.
3: Auntie Sayana, my area reported.
0: Yes, mommy.
3: One, six. And where people, where they kick. How many remember?

0: Benue State.
1: And that's why they ask them every day.
0: How many remain for Benue State? Those youth, they're not getting people that they use, they're not getting sense. They're supposed to fight against those people, both police or all of the ones they keep for Benue State. They're not getting sense. Before this hour, only God that will save this country. This is the tell you so. They're not getting sense. Benue State don't finish. How many people remain? They don't let you travel. Second one. One police for Nyanera. Now, so they're going to collect 500 for every bus. How much are the bus making? They will buy fuel. AK and the Osaro, which is group. Now, so that they collect money every day. Every day. That AK itself, nine wash, pass there. You know, they laugh, pass there. AK, now they call him a policeman.
2: AK.
0: Yes, and Osaro. That's what they would group the yes. That's what they call him only for Yanera there. Then they get into a bike from my shoe, they come. If you go get one sticker for your bike, the day when I enter, the man says, which sticker be this? Now the police, the Okada man say, if you not get us, they go police go stop us for Yanera there. But if you get us, they don't go stop. Now police get that sticker, I want to tell you. So they give us Agboro, they sell the sticker. Where would they go for this country? That's why they go, they start Okada back. They start people back up and down.
2: Saying
0: they don't hear what's done. And they swear, they don't they hear what.
1: Thank you so much. Thank you,
0: Jared.
1: Thank you.
2: How we terrish here?
1: Hello?
3: Good morning to you, sir.
1: Mama, call me back. Good morning
3: to you, sir. Kabi,
2: see, Baba, me. Thank you, sir.
3: Please, this thing where they happen for this country, don't they tire me?
1: Sorry.
3: This, that's every... Mr. Travel on Friday. I enter Lagos on Saturday morning, evening. This thing getting out of hand, and December coming close. Let them know you, this is trap people on the hold up and start killing. Let them help us now for that Eastern region.
1: Yes.
3: That's those where they that side they suffer. And they forget them like say tomorrow, no day. If you see they want those people to go, may they leave them, may they go and govern themselves and control themselves.
1: Okay.
3: And say they don't want to carry them along.
1: It's okay.
3: No need to pretend like say they're together. Mommy, am I finished my talk?
1: Okay, I did hear you.
3: I beg.
1: Okay.
3: And now, see, this is around about, a quarter around about, where your second come and do sports before, what did they call them? Your second will come out.
1: Who? Ratata.
3: To Elasa.
1: I go around about
3: to Akwata to Elasa. They forget their sister 2 years ago. Those will they see their sofa. Sofa no be small thing. If you enter there, get belle. If you not take time, your baby go shift. You go shift. You go shift. No thing go come out. That area, auntie, if you go there, you will miss it for them. See, 2 years ago, why I know them. They go me ask if you go that side, you go see a poster. You're not here. Yeah, if you say I live in that area,
1: then
3: if
1: you want to
3: see that, I will remove them. You come on election, all of them will come and carry it on in the head.
1: Yes.
3: Some of them, after election, they will just forget them.
1: That's so.
3: And this country gets us. And you know what? Man, talk this thing, they go laugh.
1: Damn.
3: See this thing. What did they rule this country now? In terms of Babangida, all of them are 419. All of them are 419. All of them are just get 419. Go opportunity and enter post. All of them come, they carry all of them one after the other. If you look all of them from A to Z, now retire 419, we're there for this country.
1: Hey!
3: Because before.
1: It's okay. It's okay. You don't talk. You don't talk almost three minutes.
3: No, no, no. I said they got
1: good.
3: Bye. Okay, thank you.
1: Thank you so much. Don't they talk, they carry me, they go where I don't know. I leave with talk 2 minutes plus. I they manage the time small.
2: Others go free talk.
1: Hello.
4: Good morning.
1: Good morning.
4: Good morning. Well there for the good work.
2: Good morning.
1: Thank you so much.
2: Oh, Lori laughing.
4: How not now, well done for the good work. God will continue to strengthen Una for us. So.
1: Yes, my amen. Amen.
2: Amen.
4: Now this Benue, it didn't shock me. Oh, It shock me. People, when we all of us, they pity for, they sorry for, they pray, may God go deliver them from Boko Haram.
1: So there are not plenty where remain.
4: Now they come, they fight person where you not do them anything. Well, this country, they say if you understand that, you serve you some not news for your head. I don't just know where will they go. Now, because they know they do them anything. When the people of fed threatening the Obi, nothing happen. You know, they do election, I kill everybody, I kill myself, they don't do them anything.
1: Everybody kill himself.
4: Every day, they're going to threaten each other for election because of vote. So now, I don't reach this place where they say, youth, where they say, we'll be leaders of tomorrow,
1: we're not going to fight.
4: People
1: in
4: leadership.
1: Power in the hands of wrong people.
2: I have never been disappointed like
4: this. I pray, may God deliver them because God nobody will. See, everybody don't rock about for that place.
1: Mama, I won't go market.
4: I don't even understand.
1: We won't go market.
4: Oh, God bless you now for me.
1: God bless you. Thank you, Jerry. We're going to.

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0: Welcome back. Now, the last leg of area report. Now, we the enter so.
1: Yes, so.
0: Okay. Now, the last leg of area report. Now, we don't enter so. Make we see. Egbon read a few messages on top WhatsApp for that side.
1: All right. Auntie Sayene, good morning. How I wish what happened in Burkina Faso will happen here in Nigeria. By gathering all these youth and talk sense into their heads, because this is becoming something else. I love you. Elizabeth from EJ Shatedo, we hear you. Let me see. Thanks for the new, no, this one, not be now. We'll still check if we get any other WhatsApp. Good morning, Sayena and Egbon. My area report is still that Mopo. Okay, Mopo Junction. To Lafenwa Ota and Lafenwa to Koro Otun and back of former President Obasanjo Farm Road. Please kindly tell Ogun State government to come to our aid. Ogun State Ogun State get vast land but poor in road infrastructure. It is me, Ambrose from Ota. We hear you too. Good morning, my people in the house. You are doing a great job. God bless you all. These politicians, they are deceiving us. They don't have plan for us, Nigeria. Now, David Adewale, now he talked that one from Ikorodu. Still on top WhatsApp. You can still check if we get more to talk. Good morning, Sayenedia. Please, we don't have light in Walmart Crescent. Since so, please help me to shout it to NEPA. This one will be from Olodia Papa.
0: I'll be from Olodia Papa. Every day now, this we're gonna give up now. They don't go ever give on a light for that on a Wilma Crescent. Even people should give up. I be grace my light. They should give up. I mean. Okay, so still on top WhatsApp. Yeah, somebody they say I see the message. He says, say Nani, but please read my message. You know the shout for us. What's that? He say, good morning, sweet Nani. Well, he say I've been calling since so. Please, Bayeku Ijede local government chairman should come to our aid for Laga Road in Elekpe Ikorodu. It's about to divide into two. Dry season is coming and everywhere will be filled with dust. Mrs. Ibe, and I dropped that message. He said, this is Mrs. Ibe from Elekpe Ikorodu. He said, I wish to join the campaign. My love, you will call about that campaign. Somebody there will need to join you, okay? He said, I need to join the campaign on drugs. He said, in fact, it is becoming too much in this area. Good morning, my good people. Thank you so much. So we see whether we will pick one or two more calls. Yeah.
1: Okay. Hello, good morning to you.
2: Hello, Egbon Adubo.
1: KBC, Baba.
0: Uncle Mikey of God.
2: Good morning, man.
0: Uncle Mike, my love. Uncle Mike, when I go see you now, so that if you jump up, may you carry me.
2: No, be small.
0: No, wahala.
2: No, be small thing.
0: Oh, yeah, give us your area reports.
2: Well, I hope you sleep well.
0: By the grace of God, I sleep like you.
2: Very good now. Well done, work.
1: Thank you so much.
2: God will give you more wisdom.
0: Amen.
2: Egbadubo.
1: Yes, sir.
2: Now you are going to see the tackle because now you're the original Egbadubo.
1: KBC.
0: Egbadubo will get power.
2: I'll put you to the tonka.
0: Okay. The West and the Rock. The West. Better tonka. Make him solo one more year. You. Egbadubo, when we say if they look kind like this, don't run.
2: This is your area, boys. I beg. It's getting too much. Everywhere. Make I leave that one aside, sir. Because
1: thank you.
2: That one, this election, and then they use.
1: So even if we shout, it go be like say we know they shout.
2: Yes. The other one, I want to talk. I be call you can see yesterday our chief. God bless him.
1: Amen.
2: You see that thing? We happen for so now we the truck driver and we the face that too much. As I'm talking to you now, most of my colleagues, their wives don't turn Okada people.
1: Chai.
2: Okada don't collect their wife. They don't. Their children don't turn other people's children. You know why? Because they go there for that traffic for more than 2 months, they don't go come house. They go there, so that they go immediately when you come up from that traffic. If your container not for your load, go now the one where they carry this inside it. They are going to go fall for road. They go stay for that bush before company go come answer them, and they don't go feel leave the motor.
1: They no go feel leave the property there.
2: You didn't see now. Even if my car now, car go see where maneuver, but truck You don't feel carry truck, go follow
1: that
2: street.
1: You don't carry and pass the village now.
2: You understand? If you come up on that traffic, finish, when you spend like 3 days, okay, even for Lekki here now, sometimes we spend 3 days before you go load for inside terminal. If you go at Papa now, the same thing. You go use like 2 days, 4 days before you go load. If you
1: talk less of inside village.
2: Yes. You can't go road again. As you go that road again, you go to pray to God. Say, God, help me to read the successful.
1: Mm-hmm.
2: If you come up from traffic for Benin, if your container not full, you will see something we go monitor. Good 1 month, 2 months, they not go come house.
1: Mm-hmm.
2: On to waiting, and we not get another work.
1: Mm-hmm.
2: Eh? Make government help us. Now, we truck driver, now we the face this thing most. Because car go see we a maneuver.
1: We hear you,
2: I beg federal government. See the one way they were talking yesterday. For I see they talk for that Bonnie camp. Where soldiers, see barrack, see police. They do that kind of nonsense for there.
1: Imagine.
2: They do a 247. You know, if pass that place, 4 o'clock, anymore, where they don't, where good hope say they don't break home. 4 o'clock, at least people don't they move. Pass there. Make you slow down. If they don't cut your container, call me back.
1: Imagine.
0: Hey, they know if you call you that kind thing. No, hey, no, they talk that kind thing. Enough to call you that kind thing. Thank you so much, Uncle Mikey.
1: Thank you.
0: Thank you for your area reports, yeah. Okay, so that's now all over. We'll take on top area report for today. If you see the way sexy take enter inside the studio, sexy Joe.
1: In fact,
0: if you see the way they enter like see they sneak. You know, if they sneak, they enter inside your house.
1: Now foreign cat walk.
0: You know, if they sneak, they enter inside your house. You are welcome in the name of the Lord, sexy Joe. You are welcome in the name of the Lord. Now they give me instrument. I don't need them.
1: Now.
0: I can see all over you. The glory of the Lord. Oh, yum. You are welcome in the name of the Lord. Amalicha. Amalicha.
3: Thank you.
0: Achaluko.
1: When you

0: Attention, kids! Are you ready to become amazing?
1: Yes, Captain Amazing!
0: So, what do we do?
1: We take our amazing day cereal!
0: Can't hear you!
1: We take our amazing day cereal!
0: That's right! 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

0: Akaronu, my people, and I welcome to Football Republic this lovely, lovely, wonderful morning right here on top of Azubia 95.1. My name is Najovita Eki, and of course, I bring on a good news this morning for inside the world of football. World of sports. World as long as in a sports, we bring and come. And when you hear this sound of this music, you know, say yes, Champions League, don't return back. You smell them. You got it right. Yes, the Champions League don't return back. And of course, some matches being played yesterday. Talking about the games for inside UEFA's Champions League face. Yes, so no be small Sunday. And of course, I go quick giving a lineup of how that one take happen. AEK of Athens beat LSK by 1-0. Club Brugge and of course, Aston Villa. Yes, so then play. So take Aston Villa can't get upper hand. Beat them 3-2. Yes, Nicholas Jackson Dinde on target. Remember, say make move go Aston Villa, and of course, now first Champions League go for Aston Villa. Be that one. Meanwhile, Dortmund and Villarreal, yes, so nearly share the spoils, but Dortmund beat them by 3-2. FC Porto, Manchester City for inside what many people call it ill match, as in wahala where did that match no be here, but at the end of the day, Erling Braut Haaland brace nine separate Porto from Man City. And of course, Lille collect a red card, but then Betis beat them 3-2. That man, whether they call Parrot, we give Real Madrid the first defeat of the season for inside La Liga. Now, nice score to make sure, say, differentiate Betis from Lille. And of course, Real Madrid 2, Inter Milan 1. And of course, today, action go continue it right there for inside the UEFA's Champions League when Barcelona go take on Feyenoord. Yes, that's won by 5:45. Same time, Stuttgart go take on Viking. Liverpool Atletico Madrid 8 p.m. Napoli Arsenal 8 p.m. PSG Slovan Bratislava 8 p.m. Sporting Lisbon and Galatasaray 8 p.m. And from that Champions League matter, make we enter proper. The one where it happened today as well. All right, I go quick tell you, say action go continue it right there for inside the FIFA under 20 Women's World Cup. When another African representative after Benin Republic collect 8 condo for Argentina hand yesterday, Ghana go continue it their work today against South Korea under 20 women. Same time, now Italy go take on New Zealand under 20 women. And of course, France go take on Ecuador, while Japan, USA go also play. Yes, so no be small something. And from that one, make we come back house so small. As soon as I know, this Olympic qualifiers will go happen. And FF, don't sharply name Nanyuku Eguavon. Yes, so Austin Eguavon. They say I go lead Nigeria's senior women's national team, the Super Falcons, on an interim basis for their 2028 Olympic Games qualifying fixture against Comoros. Will go happen for inside October as then continue. They don't turn over Bokiri. Then they find coach for the Super Falcons and, of course, from other national teams for inside Nigeria. They say people will go assist and man where don't they inside women football well and the current head coach of Nigeria Women's Football League side, Nasra Amazons, and they talk about Christopher Danjuma. No be today. Don't get center party. Don't they well. And, of course, they say Super Eagles goalkeeper trainer. That's former Super Eagles goalkeeper trainer Olatunji Bariwa. They say Nango serve as goalkeeper trainer. Apart from that one, before Super Falcons defender and now coach Ayisa Tusuf go also serve as one of the assistant coaches. She been get 68 international caps for Nigeria, represent Nigeria for inside 4 Women's African Cup of Nations tournament, 3 FIFA Women's World Cups, and 2008 Olympic Games for inside Beijing. Nigeria go open their Olympic qualifying campaign for the second round against Comoros. And the two legs, they don't schedule them for the Remo Star Stadium for inside Ikene on October 9 and 13, respectively. Yes, so not be small something. And of course, from that one, make I also quick tell you, say the Super Eagles of Nigeria go face Russia for inside International Frank Kasala for the Nizhny Novgorod Stadium. I hope I get that one right. Novgorod. Yes, stadium on Tuesday, October 6, 2026. Now, the NFFB announcement, the fixture on top of the official X handle. Yesterday night, they announced some. And this one will be the second meeting between both nations for inside 16 months. Last June, they play Russia. This time around, they will still play Russia. It's like we have love. Why the October fixture will give the two sides another opportunity to test their squads ahead of their respective international engagements. Meanwhile, Rangers international coach Webi Fidelis Ilechukwu don't call for more fights. He said, look, you people should fight harder, because this one where we play 1-1 against Sobemap of Benin Republic for the first leg of the CAF Champions League first preliminary round tie for inside Abeokuta. He said, look, this one, you know what I'm at all. He said, look, we need to work harder. Now, so he take Chokam. He said, look, we missed so many area balls. We missed to use our chances against Sobemap. But as far as they concerned, for the second leg, we're going to happen for inside Lome Togo. He said, look, we got to do better. All right, from that one, make I also quick tell you, say, as far as today consigner, the 2026 Ballon d'Or ceremony will take place on October 26th for inside the London Palladium Theatre, right there. For the very first time, they go hold up for inside London. This year's edition, they say, carries special significance as the Ballon d'Or, where France football be created for inside 1956, will celebrate their 70th birthday. That is anniversary. And of course, in commemoration of this one, remember, they don't already nominate some players. In case you never hear their name, I go sharply tell you that one this morning so that you go know who and who will be the contenders for the 2026 Ballon d'Or. We get Jude Bellingham for Real Madrid and England, Pau Cubase for Barcelona and Spain, Marco Cucurella for Real Madrid and Spain, Ousmane Dembele for PSG and France, Luis Diaz, Bayern Munich, Colombia, Bruno Fernandes, Man United, Portugal, Gabriel Arsena, Brazil, Haaland, Manchester City, Norway, Achraf Hakimi, PSG, Morocco, Harry Kane, Bayern Munich, England, Vicha Varatskelia, PSG, 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Madrid and Brazil, Vitinha, PSG, Portugal, and of course, Nadi, 30-man shortlist for the 2026 Ballon d'Or, be that. Who go win them? Who be your top three? Oh, yeah, Shapali, get on board, make we hear you this morning. And the numbers to call now, 0201-277-0951, 0201-465-7180. It go happen on October 26th. Who go win the 2026 Ballon d'Or and your three nominees for this one? Your top three nominees as far as they concern. Make we hear from you this morning. Hello, good morning.
1: Akaro.
0: Akaro. Onyeneku.
1: Na Juliet for Maja.
0: Juliet, make we hear you. Who go win the 2026 Ballon d'Or?
1: See, three Arsenal players are there, and they say Arsenal are not doing well. Now, what do I want to talk?
0: All right. Three Arsenal player, Gabriel, Declan Rice, and of course, William Saliba. Spain gets six. All right, make a go phone line again. Who did here this morning? 0201-277-0951. Hello, good morning.
2: Good morning.
0: We did hear you, sir. Oh, wonderful. Yes, so who did here? Hello, good morning.
3: Hello, good morning.
0: Who there we line?
3: My name is Jacob.
0: Oh, okay, you there sing? My brother. I mean, to say never wake up. Not singing, don't worry. All right, let me smarten from that one. Let me check another person.
3: Hello.
0: Good morning.
3: Thank you, how you there?
0: Very fine, thank you. Who there we line?
3: Make
0: we hear you sharply. Who go win Ballon d'Or 2026?
3: Okay. Now, Ousmane Dembele go win now.
0: Usman Dembele. All right, thank you so much. Hello, who did ya?
2: Hello.
0: Hello, good morning.
2: Good morning. I wisdom it all.
0: Okay, wisdom, make we hear you. Who go win am?
2: I give it Jesus. Magna.
0: Okay, thank you so much. All right, make an akamora more to read in my hand. But before that time, make I tell you, say for those who want to drop for WhatsApp, 0908743075, Nambia WhatsApp number. Meanwhile, World Football Governing Joint Body will be FIFA don't talk, say they never still reach any decision on top the future of the Nigerian Football Federation, no, after everybody be resigned. Yes, both the president, the general secretary, everybody resign. For inside the letter where them be addressed to the deputy general secretary of the NFF, will be Manuel Ikpeme. FIFA alongside the Confederation of African Football don't talk, say currently then they assess the legal, governance, administrative and electoral implications of the development within the NFF before then go can decide on the next step where we say then go take. Now waiting the talk, no tell me to explain anything. All right, so no be small something. Who go win the 2026 Ballon d'Or? Plenty star players for the list, but then who go win them? Now be the player question. What would they ask this morning? We don't see Harry Kane score plenty goals for inside Bayern Munich. Usman Dembele, they do well with PSG. Kylian Mbappe, Declan Rice, all of them full grand. But who go win them? Hello, good morning.
4: Hello, good morning.
0: Mm-hmm. Good morning.
4: Garrison from Munchi, Declarize from Arsenal.
0: All right, Declarize, go winner. Thank you so much. Yes, so keep it coming. This is Ogbongalicious morning. Who did ya? Hello, good morning.
5: Hey, John there.
0: Here I am, B.
5: Polo, Chetty Sheldon.
0: No, be smart. Welcome. Who go winner?
5: Thank you.
0: Who go winner?
5: If they are between Dembele and Kylian Mbappe.
0: Right, between Dembele and Mbappe. Hello, good morning.
6: Good morning, Jesse Joe.
0: Mm-hmm.
6: Onye neku. Calling from Bagada.
0: Make we hear you, sir.
6: As Mbappe.
0: Mbappe. All right, thank you so much. Yes, so no be small something, and of course from that one make a quick tell you, say Napoli don't come out to talk, say Scott McTominay had surgery, say a complete success, and then they expect the Scotland midfielder to resume training this month. Yes, so no be small thing. No, say them been do small procedure for her to take correct irregular heart rhythms will been take place for inside their one Manchester hospital yesterday morning, and of course then be substituted after 56 minutes of Napoli's 2-1 Serie A defeat by Como on 30th of August, and of course they come discover went in and call a mild benign arrhythmia. Yes, then discover him, and now this one come make them then go do the corrective treatment for him. Then they expect her to return back to action after the international break. Meanwhile, still on top story where they we hand it here. According to Yan Wediogra, they say some people won't take legal action from the top European leagues and global players union, FIFPro, against FIFA. They say they don't extend that to include the world governing body abusive conduct towards the women's game. In fact, FIFA is in trouble. European leagues will be represent 53 professional divisions, including the Premier League, and 1,328 clubs in 34 countries. They don't first file the complaint to the European Commission to take protect the welfare of men's players for October 2024. Now they don't include women own. All right, make I take some messages before I Nakamura and the remaining Tori where they my hand here. And this one say, good morning, sexy Joe. No, my eBay Johnson from Akok and picking Kylian Mbappe as the favorite to Colobi the Ballon d'Or. Mommy Sandra from Better Glass Estate say, good morning, Jovita. One name, Arsenal for life. Nobody but Arsenal players. Now, so it go be, Mommy. Mommy Sandra, like quarry. Another one say, good morning. Thanks for the spot update. Been updated. 6 news from Clemmer Road, Alagbado, Jakara. Another one say, the three contenders now, Mbappe, Vini Jr. and of course, Lamine Yamal. Mr. Israel Ibe, now in talk this one. All right, my people, because of time, I still get plenty, but then don't forget, say the US Open still day on, and of course, a lot of other sporting tori we still day. But then, make una te pause for here as I take the pause. So, we go giving a more ogbongalicious programs right here on top Wazobia 95.1. Don't forget to subscribe to our YouTube channel, Football Republic NG, Yesu, and of course, check out our website. 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My name is Jovita AK. Make una enjoy the rest of una morning and of course una day. Abiarije. Una do.

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I get informate for my hand, and this better one, they come from LG, dehumidifier, that better one, we say you need for your house to make everywhere, samankwe, make everywhere, just they give you better odor. Nobody say you go open your wardrobe, all your clothes, you go, they smell, you know, dry, like all this shit is smelling them. You go open your shoe, this is if you go see, say your shoe, they smell, all your file, everything don't come together. Now to the tear, they go, see, for your face, your file, wait till you don't go school, go read all

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Papi Sold Out Show. You know what time it is, Rainier. You know what time it is, Rainier. Today on the show, we go hit the ground running with some exciting news. You got the point now. Something just to jiggy-jiggy our body, to wake up our body financially and the book boutique. All right. 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Follow me everywhere. You already know. For those who don't know, at Papi _ spending. Exciting news will be kind of come on the Papi Sold Out Show.

0: Lagos, permit me to kick off with this informator will be say been trained over a while ago before I introduce my guest with the right before my kurukuru eyes in the studio. Listen and listen to this attentively. He said, I bought a land. I didn't have money to develop it. All right. After a few years, I was told that the land was sold to a major. All right. I went there and I was given the beating of my life. I was 9 days in coma, obviously because of that beating. You get the point now. After I was discharged, okay, I went there and threw something there. It could be juju, jazz, whatever the name you want to call it. You get the point now. Mm-hmm. The major, his son, the contractor, and 9 other people followed die as a result of what I threw there. This one now, it is part of the many, many scares and fears where people they have when it comes to land matter. And of course, we'll go join us today. Person will go join us today. Now, person will be say inside land matter. Now, he they sleep. Now, he they wake up. Now, he they pray. Now, he they shop. You get the point now. And him now, for the industry, as far as land matter they concerned, he don't do in due diligence. And of course, in his own right, he don't pay in dues. Ladies and gentlemen, if you're not driving, if your hands are not too busy, make some noises. Welcome, Dr. Ezekiel, in at the building. All right. Welcome, sir.
1: Thank you so much. Thank you so much for having me. Good morning to everybody at home.
0: Thank you very much, Daddy. Thank you, Daddy. Straight inside of that gist, Wabin.
1: Yeah.
0: How are you?
1: Yeah.
0: You and I know that when it concerns land matter, sometimes people go spiritual.
1: Mm-hmm.
0: Because this one are hard blood, sweat, and tears. Yeah. Where people don't put in place to achieve this feat in whatever stage of life with them day.
1: Exactly.
0: Now, I know say spiritual day, physical day, as far as you day concerned, especially with your own company, Rehoboth Limited, International Limited, Rehoboth Hills International Limited.
1: Yeah.
0: As far as you day concerned, people who are patronizing you, buying your land, people will be say they deploy you to develop their project, their estate, their location. Will they ever have these fears and scares?
1: Thank you so much for that question. No,
0: if you were that spiritual day, physical self day, you get the point on that.
1: Yes, yes. So, if you do business with Rehoboth International Limited, you can go to bed and sleep.
0: You don't mean it.
1: And when it comes to land matter, the question is responsibility. Who did you buy it from?
0: Okay.
1: Now, you can decide to go and buy from Omonile. You understand? And you can decide to buy from a real estate company.
0: Okay.
1: Now, the difference between we and

0: Cornelia is that when it comes to issues, you have somebody to hold on to.
1: Okay.
0: For example, now you can buy land for Cornelia now. If you buy from head of family, make part of the family say, you know, they are aware. Say head of family don't say to you. You would get different issues. So you see, all these issues are what we didn't manufacture the land. We also bought it from these people. But we understand them better. There are measures by which we also used to buy this land from them. So you, when you buy from us, you can go to bed. You have us to hold responsible if anything goes wrong. Mm. So what you are buying is security. So you have us to, we are the one you bought it from. Now we are a company. God forbid, if anything goes wrong, you can sue us. You can come to our office. Our money, they don't get office. So. If person sell land to you now, if you don't see him again, if you escape, if you run, if you come out, if trouble come.
1: Where on our office today?
0: Our office there, Aja. Lekki Aja for year. You understand? For Abamade, after Abamade, so after Lagos Business School. Our office, we have a physical office whereby you can come to us if you have any issue. Aside that, the reason why you are buying from us basically is because of security. All the fights we are supposed to fight, we will don't fight them.
1: But they may work.
0: So your own is just buy with us, invest with us, and go and sleep. And it has why it is called land banking. When you land bank with us, we can assure you if you go 2, 3, 4, 5 years, you come back, once we allocate you, you take your possession, probably do your fence or you do your corner piece, you can go ahead, you can go. As long as we are there, you know that you won't, at least anytime you want to come back, you know who to come to come and take your land. Unlike when you go and buy from Monile, maybe say, probably the person where you buy from, you don't even die. And the children come, they tell you, say, that one where you buy that time, nah, Sarah, you come buy them.
1: Or your lower.
0: Yeah, exactly.
1: Or your case. You understand?
0: But in case of you buying from us as a company, you have what we call security. You know, you can be sure that your land is there and nothing is happening to it. You understand? You get the point?
1: Yes.
0: Now, let's even look at the point of what is the worst case scenario, because I'm a very realistic person. Now, the worst case scenario is, even if I tell anything, we will provide you a land.
1: Bam. Because that is to say, if anything is up,
0: exactly,
1: we have another land to make up for it.
0: God bless you.
1: Of the same magnitude, exactly, value, commercial,
0: exactly. That's the difference between when you buy from Monile and us. If you go on Monile, but when they tell you land, no, the land, no, they be that. Now, what thing be the happen to that man? I see in which jet, they tell him, say, Major, don't buy him.
1: Major, don't carry the land.
0: They come beat him, say, your guy, come on.
1: 9 days in coma.
0: No, he doesn't even have anybody to even say he wants to negotiate with. Okay, yeah, we allocate me somewhere else. Okay, you don't, now don't sell land to Major. Okay, now me fuck up. Now me no develop the land. Okay,
1: excuse
0: now,
1: for that language.
0: Now I don't come. You understand? Okay, please, what do you, if you have bought from me, probably you will have opportunity to what? To negotiate. Okay, give me somewhere else. But because probably the person bought it, we don't really know the, you know, foundation of the story. But at least probably the person bought, the way I'm saying it, it looks like I said the person probably bought from the
1: money. It feels like they cheat the man.
0: Exactly. So, and when he got there, there's no proper, you know, compensation. There's no proper negotiation as to what will be done. And I think that was why that issue is actually erupt. And for the man to go and, you know, drop something on the land and the little, that's why sometimes too long does not make it right. You understand the point? They could have been, we don't encourage people to take law into their hands. They could have been, you know, step by step way to actually, you know, probably send a petition against the major. If you have your evidence, you can get a lawyer that will help you, you know, call, at least you can have a proper conversation with the major and let him know that you, the land was sold to you. So, yes, major will compensate you. Say, okay, take this money, then at least I've occupied this land. Because, see, and again, when people buy land, they should know that there are two things that is very important.
1: Okay.
0: Number one is a title, and number two is possession.
1: Possession.
0: Now,
1: okay,
0: when people buy from us, we have taken possession on their behalf.
1: Okay.
0: Now, how do I mean? There's a way that we put, we take possession. Because, for example, in the next generation extension, we are talking about over 100 acres of land. We put a lot of infrastructure there. We are working there. We have our staff there. So, nobody said our land, nobody said nobody did there. It's different from you just buying land. You go, nobody to hold responsible. And that is where we come in. You understand?
1: All right.
0: Because once you land bank with us, we owe you a duty of security. If you like, go 2, 3, 4, 5 years. Anytime you come, we have to provide you your land.
1: No, we lie.
0: Do you understand?
1: All right. So, yeah. All right. So now I've been hearing something when you've been talking. You say a next generation extension.
0: Yeah.
1: I beg, explain that one very well.
0: So next generation extension, like we have been coming on this video.
1: What we talk about? Understand? Yes.
0: Yeah. Next generation extension is our land banking option currently in Ogun State, Abeokuta. Okay. So it is a land that can be used for farming, can land bank. If you are looking to own like a country home, you can buy in acres. If you are looking to own multiple acres of land, probably you can buy the land and use it to do what we call green farming.
1: Okay.
0: You understand whereby you can, you know, be doing, you can do a green farming whereby you can be doing pepper and be making money weekly.
1: Okay.
0: You understand? So all you are just trying to tell you is that you can land, there's a land that you can buy. You can start to be using for farming pending while it will appreciate in value. Do you understand the point? So it's and this location that is it is in Abeokuta is a very fantastic location. We are talking about a location that is just about, you know, 15 minutes away from the governor's office, about 25 minutes away from popular Lafemba Market, you know, 15 minutes away from Crescent University. Major landmark in this location we are talking about. So it's a land that you can buy, keep it, you know, keep it so that you can preserve your what, you can preserve your wealth. You know, land you are buying for 600,000 today per plot, you can go to as high as 10 million, 15 million naira per plot. Some 10 years ago, land in Ibejileki used to be 500,000 naira per plot. That's same Ibejileki now, if you owe 15 million naira, you'll be sweating to buy a plot there. You understand? So land banking has always been something that has been working till tomorrow. A lot of billionaires that you see today, most of them land bank. I can give you an example. Number one, the biggest land banking person in Nigeria today is Babakoya Eleganza. When nobody believed in Lekki, that man has bought a lot of estates. That's why you see Eleganza on the Lekki Ekpe Expressway. And those properties now are very, very valuable. You know how much a plot is in some of this location. As at that time, remember years ago, when you are coming to Lekki Ekpe, the only estate you see is VGC and that Eleganza. Every other piece now bush.
1: All right.
0: You understand? So you cannot go wrong with land banking.
1: So people now want key into this Ministry of the Next Generation Extension. Which number they go actually call?
0: Okay, so the number to call, call us now, is 091-62-39-85-39.
1: Okay.
0: I take it again. 091-62-39-85-39.
1: Okay.
0: Or we have another one now, 081 46 41 29 42. I'll take it again. 081 46 41 29 42.
1: Okay. All right. So, also, the location you mentioned again earlier on, what type of location again?
0: The land is located in Ofuakwe Village, in Abeokuta, Ogun State. You understand? Right. Yeah, that's the location where we have the land.
1: All right. So, Abego, like, how much now? Is it affordable?
0: Very, very, very, very, very affordable. So, with one plot, with 600,000, you can get a plot all inclusive because we have been getting inquiries. Are you sure that's all inclusive? So inclusive of your documentation that we are going to give to you, 600,000 per plot for 1 acre, 3.6 million naira. For 5 acres, if you are doing 5 acres, you know, you can do 18 million naira.
1: Okay.
0: And for 10 acres, you can do 36 million. You can buy as many acres you want to buy. You can buy 20 acres. You can buy 30 acres. You can buy 40 acres. You know, so we have so much in stock for you.
1: All right.
0: You understand? Yeah.
1: All right. Okay, so the phone number again, just to round off everything. Let's go.
0: Okay, so we have 091-62-39-85-39.
1: Okay.
0: I take it again. 091-62-39-85-39.
1: All right.
0: Or 081-46-41-29-42.
1: Thank you very much.

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0: Now, with what evidence? Say, indeed, now you get them. So, no kurukada waka, and I go announce the number where I they give the tickets to. Not be everybody go collect them. You got the point. Now, yes, we're only giving five people. The first five people, we go put your, my darling dear, please collect the tickets from me hand. Put, start writing their phone numbers. And of course, you mention the last four digits and the first four digits of their phone number. The ones where we won't give the tickets. Or maybe you just write them down for, or you just snap them from phone. 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That's all. We don't want to overdo. You get the point now. Yeah. This value of ticket is how much? 20,000 naira. Other ticket, in case people want to...
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0: 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Com. All right, good. That's with you.
1: Come.
0: You're a very naughty boy. You are smiling. You got the way you are smiling.
1: You be my mentor.
0: Oh, I'm not the mentor, but you know, I'm a very responsible man now. You get the point now. All right, so please, PA, help me, assisted of me. If you don't get the battle, just use your phone now and snap the selection where you want to select. We don't get a lot of entries, but only five people. Now we go knock or summer this one. No need for battle. Just open like this. Snap like this. Snap them. Okay, one right of back direct. You get paying for the Abby? Oh, yeah, now check. On top of this level, Nassau with the ring jam. And this one, don't forget, this one now, they are proudly pushed on top of the level by Wazobia FM. And we, they stand chim on top of the Funny Arch level. You know, say, Mike, they on. All right, good. I just want to confirm, say, you are aware. So just snap the ones with the... We select now. Lagos, I'm meant to judge. I'm not the one. You get the point now. No, me, we select to make a new people say I select only five fine girls. You know, say something was worth one day, man. You get the point now. Make a new people, but only five fine girls could select now. No, be me, they select to now. PA, they select right now. Anybody where she picked now, you're lucky be that. You get the point now. It depends on the kind of soap you take a bath this morning. Then you go take show walkings if they actually pick you on top of the level. Only five people. We will go Colobi. We go Colobi this five tickets from yours, Funny, Funny Arch. All right, so Funny Arch, we're there in the discussion of progress of the, you know, comedy so far so good as against the interruption, yes, of skit makers. Because before now, wait till the only channel, the only avenue for us to laugh. Now, to actually go watch their comedy on top of YouTube, what they don't save for there, or buy the CD. You get the point now? Yeah. Or we'll go to the show direct.
1: Yes.
0: But now, we now have a mobile comedy in form of skits. And you now, the not kind of a check, tell us, say, that it don't even affect your craft. It don't affect the comedy industry.
1: No, it was a shift. Because, like, nobody expected it. And especially that COVID era. That was one of the... Everybody, their house. So... skit makers and or everybody come there with their phone. That was the major shift. But now, that people are now realizing the value of stand-up comedy. And the good thing about stand-up comedy, we say, don't be everybody if you do them. Like, you get, and like I told you the last one, we still get comedy show. We get comedy special. You get people where they organize show, bring funny people, may they come. Then all those funny people will perform for the show. But what I'm doing is a comedy special. People, they come see me. Then some of my people feel open for me. Then I go do my 1 hour plus, like, comedy, normal comedy special. So for that comedy, 1 hour plus, now me go day stage, cracking jokes, and people go, they laugh, they cry.
0: Why you add cry for them?
1: Nah, because...
0: Why you add cry for there?
1: This particular jokes where I write, he gave part where they emotional.
0: Aww.
1: So people go actually cry.
0: Aww. Yeah. Abba boy, what a

0: Warri Lagos, Enim na Funny Arch. This one they happen very, very soon on the 4th of October 2026. This one they happen for Muson Center. Shell Hall, you said?
1: Yes, Shell Hall.
0: Shell Hall. 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When we come back, we'll go announce the numbers. Will they come?
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0: All right. You know, party people, what people, live, studio live. All right. I just want to grab the attention of Lagos. You get the point now.
1: Right.
0: All right, so Lagos and Mentogen, we don't reach the party of this beautiful, beautiful round of the Bappy Sold Out Show. Today, the number 9 of September, 2026. Yes. And then we don't already select people. Not be me selector now. My PA is actually selector, man. I know they're in the business now. You get the point now. Because I don't think so. I just pick woman.

0: I just want to let you know, say my landlord, they mess around. Yes, now, nah, you feel, you feel. Okay, advice I want to give you, not too good, Lara. I just remember, say I don't converse. To my Lord, my God. You said, for the report landlord to me, you know what you have, how much you bag of sand of the cost. I'm going to go sit down for one place. I don't follow the cost. I don't, see, I know going to cost landlord to go in for this show. Mm-hmm. Because the thing, they had too much. Nobody say, no, it's small, because something be that. My palaver, I'm tired of my office. You quit. If you're not good for your head, quit. Not go quit. I don't know how to do it. Share, share, this is it. I don't like how you should be here sometimes, especially when you need to share something.
1: I get back at when you reach to that side now.
0: Do you understand? And when I ask, I say, go something where you don't share, you say, nobody share, I go, wait, to make sure. Maybe
1: share something
0: first. I say, don't show you karata.
1: Me, why don't go renew?
0: Don't show you karata.
1: Ma, don't renew.
0: No,
1: yeah, I renew with you. As you renew, I say, I need to renew.
0: Because I look my left eye, I put two drop of wickedness.
1: Tom tom.
0: My right eye, I don't put 3 drops.
1: Tom tom tom.
0: 3 drops of broken heart. Why go break a person? I put two. You see, it's a kuwashwa now.
1: I kuwashwa one time.
0: I don't really got time. I don't carry pepper body. Put them for one.
1: Put them one side.
0: For one mood. One mood of pepper body. Now I don't collect now. One paint. Of a very wicked heart.
1: Aye.
0: Now I got now. Really? Now I'm on this show.
1: Nah,
0: don't try me.
1: Full subscription now you do so.
0: Hey, nah. As I don't call it now, I don't do my ala de cha cha cha cha cha. I don't see anybody.
1: Aye.
0: I won't go cha cha cha ni mo kwen. Cha cha cha you roba kwen. Cha cha cha usa kwen. The rest may they go collect their own.
1: Collect your own kwen for some
0: reason. For their minority side. I don't look at too much time like that. Basket of Nations. Who be Basket of Nation? Now Benue, now the toso no know.
1: Na Benue be.
0: No know your country. Just say no come from Benue. The way where would the no? If you come from Benue, now our food basket be that. Governor Benue, gonna behave yourself. Benue, now food basket. Do not get time. What is it where they do the border politics? What they do for there? She my palaver be sound from Benue. Ewo.
1: Oh, is that from Benue? Oh, no, our food basket be that.
0: You be our friend. Amos, No, be all my singer. There is all my time.
1: Hey, I think I can set you up now.
0: Get fresh. Hey.

0: registry where do the paro. She say make I renew my subscription, renew and sharp.
1: Sharp,
0: sharp. Now, Wagina. You go reach your village, you go just do left hand like the voom.
1: Wow.
0: All the people where they're the principalities and powers go follow them. You go do right hand voom like this. All those are where they're leg pain and I ain't there that. Now they are portion. You do your eye like this, boom. All those people, they begin to get a headache. You know, concerning you. You stay for 3 days, you begin to call Lagos. That's it. You have fulfilled your righteousness.
1: Yes, now.
0: The violence take you back first. What is it the way for? God fulfill the scripture, shall it?
1: Yes.
0: Oh, they're wasting your time.
1: You
0: from the time of John the Baptist,
1: mm-hmm.
0: you don't take, no be today. Lagos will come back.
1: I'll go anywhere.

0: and animals.
1: But then now, Olorogun Opetu, the Agerese of Agekawa Kingdom. And just in case you didn't wonder, Sana, Hala, Kandaga, Kiki.
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0: What's happened today? What's happened for this show today? Person don't go work. Now, wow. Wickedness in high places.
1: Hey.
0: Confusion, Madam Azina.
1: Oh, Chineke.
0: We cannot beat it.
1: At all.

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1: It says happy birthday in advance. Thank you. My stranger, thank you, thank you, thank you. I'll see you. I'll see you. I'll see you. Okay. Information button.

0: Cheche, but Bele go finish you and Chooks. Every day you bring one person there to crucify a paraba. Now I'm a paraba, B. I say if you know be paraba, nta.
1: Nta.
0: If don't pay you, may pay you.
1: Arbi.
0: Thank you, Jesus.
1: Thank
0: say
1: you,
0: this
1: Lord.
0: Paraba don't pay person
1: yes,
0: today.
1: Sir.
0: Now I pray you don't they answer.
1: Thank you, Lord.
0: God of miracle.
1: Now my papa, oh.
0: You see, I see they play. Mm. You see, Obi Oja. Even this music is supposed to make you happy, but Mba,
1: you don't
0: behave like an Nigerian politician.
1: That is it.
0: Eh? My palava bisab, I buy gas 6 kg. To take my neighbor just buy this morning the 6 kg. Jay from Orile. Eh? Are you sure? Let me find out. No worry, me go ask question now. You receive her now.

0: confuse me with this music. I don't go play work. I don't go come work. Now, wow. Hey. Are you for Abu against?
1: I'm for you.
0: Now, lie you.
1: I'm always for you.
0: Now, lie.
1: Me?
0: Yes.
1: I can't do without you.
0: Oh, dear.
1: Is the other sweet talking every day?
0: Hey. I said they tell Abike now because they believe you.
1: Abike.
0: Abike.
1: Abike.
0: Abike.
1: Abike.
0: Abike.
1: Abike. Abike. Abike. Abike. Abike. Abike.
0: Abike will see you. Abike created on a Sunday.
1: Bam.
0: On a Sunday around 3 a.m.
1: 3 a.m.
0: I want God to create our book.
1: Out.
0: Abike, this thing you do is good.
1: It's not.
0: This thing you doing to my guy is good.
1: It is not.
0: Abike, God go judge you.
1: Hey.
0: God go judge you.
1: Yeah.
0: My palabra be saying Nepa just they use. Who are those people? I don't know they are.
1: Who are Nepa?
0: God dip the water they call Nepa. No be pressure.
1: No pressure. We know now.
0: Let's see what a good baptism make your answer and name.
1: Yes, so you have been baptized.
0: Stress us. Mm-hmm. I go report princess to you. You go see yourself.
1: Me.
0: You go see. You go see what you go happen. You go see.
1: Me.
0: Since you decide that you go the fly, you no go pesh. We want you to no go miss.
1: Hey,
0: uh-huh. For the people who I love, the rest may they go for back. And then you got that.
1: Number one.
0: Yes.
1: Mm.
0: What's it be the other one? The brother will show up brother money. Brother Jude, this bridge is not concerning you.
1: Oh, Brother Jude. yes, not concerning you.
0: I want cookie, better fire than now. What did they wait for? If you need it, I'll be here. Oh, never. Okay, see you tomorrow with your new name on this show. If not, be ready to collect it.

0: do. Everything you be. You just shake my data. You just cut my sandal. You just off my lantern. I used to be a bruta.
1: You got bruta.
0: Yeah, you're my rasta fena. You just make me cool.
1: Anybody walk up, back up on the back of you. Just point the person for me. Point them for me. I'll be your lighter.

0: say, Abike, now you will play this song for you.
1: Abike, you're very wicked somebody.
0: Abike, we love you for this show. The way you dey behave, you good.
1: You're not good now.
0: Abike, you good.
1: Abike,
0: you good.
1: Is it because
0: we are here from 12 to this time? Don't go wait.
1: Wow.
0: Don't go wait for us.
1: Hey.
0: This money, what will they make? Who will be for?
1: Not for you now.
0: Abike, Abike. My palaver be say, I know CK could show for you be bad person.
1: Wallahi.
0: You know CK for your birthday be wicked person.
1: Your own birthday, not CK could show.
0: He be wicked person. They could not be a human being.
1: Mm.
0: And what you be? Come on, buddy, John. She will cake whether they top for person head.
1: Yeah.
0: By birthday, they dash one person cake.
1: One fool.
0: Person they carry cake, they go. Not be in birthday, oh. Say this one. You go like that, make you the better person.
1: You need to be better person so that they get killed.
0: Where would they run? Where can they pursue us? Share, heavy rain, they fall here.
1: For
0: God, not sin too much for that. Go make fall for them.
1: Make it wash away the sins now. Okay, for that place.
0: May just to drizzle. May no fall like that. That's how I be one. If say no, should it. Make no one arrive for that Osho yourself.
1: With big hack now.
0: Yes, and I'm going to carry who in one car. I don't understand. From this pillar to that pillar, I'm going to brush
1: everybody down.
0: Yeah, but anybody for that Osho. My church, wait. Look outside. We're still running on the follow. May wait to.
1: If you do.
0: And if you do that one, nah, we got umbrella.
1: What is rain? You can fall. Maybe.
0: Rain want to fall. For which area again?
1: Yeah.
0: They say, Egba wow, waiting. People, when they do farm, no go see.
1: I don't know. You know what I mean? That crop grew.
0: Oh my God. They say, Egba wow. What is the Egba wow for the rain? That way they listen to this show that they curse. They say, Chachi, rain wow for Egba wow. Okay, for what?
1: Egba wow, say rain wow for.
0: I am. You guys are disturbing me. Church, my palaver be said that I love chews. Hey. Listen carefully.
1: Oh, Bimbawana.
0: He don't scatter.
1: It has broken.
0: It has broken and broken. No repairing. They don't feel repairing your heart. We wish you all the best. In one lunch, they love you to the love, Abike. Anything we give, I don't give Abike. Even the things we wish, I don't give Abike. Somebody that Abike they collect. Sad hearts on Abike all the money. Abike one. Abike one.
1: Abike choco.
0: Abike today. Abike one. We see you. Created on a Sunday, and he arrived on a Monday.
1: Especially me.
0: Abby baby, the only person with 200 is called to come. The crash. Organophila because they talk anything for here. I said they work where they work now because they work out for.
1: Everything now. Nah.
0: I'm happy that I know Auntie Chet. Not the two apple like that. I know about apples.
1: You know, you don't hear them.
0: They say happy. I know about apples like that. Okay. How will I say happy birthday? Just wish me happy birthday with your mat. Exactly. I bet nobody stress yourself. Come on, buddy. My clothes I wash, you know, dry. What do you go? This egg by what?
1: This egg by
0: what? Wallahi. People wait get sense for this show. But I don't pass for. People get sense for this show. Okay, you can't try egg by what? Why would you egg by what? But that you. That does make you do me
1: Egba wow, don't be lying.
0: Since this is what you people want on this show,
1: we're gonna
0: give you guys. We're gonna let you guys know you're gonna wanna have it. So when you come in the morning, Egba wow.
1: If you're Egba wow, but they can tell you.
0: My best sponsor. I love Cheche. I love everything about you. This is Danny. Happy birthday. Thank you so much, Danny. Mm-hmm. Thank you so much. Cheche, how do we do it now? You're not always around. Catch me if you can. When you can, actually, because even me, I don't even know. I don't like the son of man now. Nah.
1: Mm-hmm.
0: I don't know the way the spirit lead that me.
1: Nah. It is somehow
0: now.
1: Nah.
0: Abraham, sure. The spirit will lead me to when there is green land, where there is green and flowers and things like that.
1: Everywhere rosy.
0: That's where the spirit is leading me. It has been nothing. I'm going to lead the spirit to lead me there.
1: Yes, sir.
0: Take me as I am. Share. Happy birthday. Hey, Mona, stop.
1: Yeah.
0: okay, this month is actually my birthday. What you call Kosami?
1: You know, from first now to 30 now, you get time.
0: Anybody where they celebrate any other thing, no Kosami for it. Who they send me voice, no black sort of worry for it. Now, this month I want get now, Florida, they do all this already. They said, if the rain, if truly, truly rain don't fall, I'm so cool, so we come work to do. Yes, now that the estate.
1: You get them fool.
0: A dance boy.
1: Oh, try.
0: A dance boy. No, it's a very big ghetto. A dance boy.
1: No, it's a very big
0: ghetto. A dance boy. A dance boy. Heavy.
1: Yes, now make crop grow.
0: Come on. Ide filam. Ide yes, ide go.
1: Okay.
0: Oh. Hey. Come on. Oh. I'm gonna try to lie to you on this show. You're not gonna enjoy yourself.
1: Not be lie.
0: You're not gonna enjoy yourself.
1: Not be lie.
0: Tomorrow night, go down here, Egbawa.
1: Egbawa.
0: Come
1: here.
0: Okay. We should have just showed the group who are
1: there. Now I'm for you.
0: You're going to lie swear on this show. You're going to lie swear on this show.
1: You're
0: going to fill up any other place. One cup of broccoli, Ojan, you don't got too much time. I beg, make this rain no for favor for me, no carry people for there.
1: I beg go.
0: The way it's going now, not really understand.
1: Go far for me, well.
0: Yeah.
1: I beg go.
0: Now be a shoe state, Buddha.
1: Now shoe state now, close to one state now.
0: Very close.
1: Very close.
0: Cheche, Odogu is really raining here, raining for which side? Yeah. What you call Sam for that, sir?
1: Yeah.
0: I bet me you never do call Sam.
1: Ah,
0: one now. Now 1 minute now, man. Now.
2: I just want to verify. Which Adike are you talking about? Is it the same Adike?
0: They said go and verify. Not be here, you go verify. You go somewhere, go verify.
2: No, Adike Dabi.
0: No, person go there follow him, mama. Person go there follow him, mama, Anna. No be my mana. I go there. We know the top politicians here. Would I respect our politicians?
2: I mean, I that family no good.
0: This is a different Abike now. Abike Uwa. Abike Olua.
1: Abike Chukwu.
0: Abike Jesus Christ. You go put Christ for front. Abike baby.
2: Fire on.
1: Abike Chukwu.
0: I say everything. Where would they work now? Abike would they work out for? Nothing. We won't give up. The only thing we don't go give up again our soul. I be carry all that in one light. Take
2: her. Yeah, I be carry on you street.
0: Nah, lie. Yeah, we want to see the street.
1: A street boy like me.
0: That's where Odogu wants to go.
1: Yes,
0: Odogu wants to go to the street.
1: I'm fully in the street.
0: He's tired of inside.
2: There's nothing like too much love. We'll call it love now.
0: Yes. I like. Because a loving soul. Abi baby.
1: Abi
0: Keshuku.
1: Abi Choko.
0: Abi Shineke. Abi girl, we there for you.
1: Everything.
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0: na makusa.
1: Mama say, mama say, mama say, mama say.
2: Makusa.
1: Eh Cheche, who is Abike or Diego? Eh, una pesa go ka small secret. This one no go leak up because until we look out, I don't spoil her. Cheche, my palava be saying therefore make you for the make carry you the fear be my watani. Go talk to be sad.
2: Be sad.
1: Wow. We should have said that everybody check go.
2: What you want?
1: God don't talk say no go use the rain again. So no matter how you want rain, nothing. Eh, you go just know people where they come and say. My palaver be say thunder just the hala. Ewo.
2: Ewo.
1: If you come. For sure the time.
2: Wait, that's sure
1: who they feel for now for that time? He's actually going there to fulfill the promise.
2: God.
1: Sure the tango for this matter.
2: Oh, sure you don't to do.
1: Oh, sure you don't there too much.
2: Not too much.
1: He dey fear be. He dey see as he dey play. My palaver be say they work with empty belly. No go they do like that too. Person where they work no go pay your salary. Today is not Tete's birthday. Did I say today's my birthday?
2: What did you say today is Tete's birthday now?
1: Today is not my birthday. Just like once it's September, my birthday is almost closed. My birthday is on the 18th, guys. It's not today.
2: Mark the date.
1: Mm-hmm. And moreover, you've never seen me on my birthday here. Could may have been somewhere. All right, yeah. So, but every September born, happy birthday to you guys.
2: Yes,
1: sir. It is our month. Yeah.
2: Yes, sir.
1: Happy
2: my birthday. First and last born. Yes, so you get
1: yeah.
2: Yeah. 28.
1: Okay.
2: Now they shut down.
1: Happy birthday, mate. Happy birthday. My palaver be say, one of my friend is depressed, but when I give her advice, I learn from you, and I ginger not to give up. Now he's okay.
2: That's sweet.
1: Oh, darling.
2: It's a very good one.
1: Oh, darling. Mm. This one just touched me now. Mm. That's okay. Thank you for doing. The most church in my palaver be say Abike where she used to go dump a week. Don't lie. You see Abi Oluwa. You don't see Abike.
2: Abi Chuku.
1: You know where Abi be.
2: Oh.
1: You see some all this all this Vanessa Jessica who na the flow up and down.
2: But nah.
1: It is na Rashida. Oga. Abi Oluwa.
2: Oh.
1: Abi Kewa.
2: Oh.
1: Abike Shuku.
2: Ewo.
1: Ewa. Wow. He said we na September born. Forget that one first. Mm. Abi Kesef na September.
2: Exactly.
1: Yeah.
2: Nah.
1: Yeah.
2: Hey.
1: Come on, music. I need music to celebrate Abby.
2: I
1: need music to celebrate
2: Abby. Happy
1: of the gods.
2: Oh.
1: You don't see person before. Created on a Sunday.
2: On a Sunday.
1: Arrived on a Monday.
2: Full package.

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0: Lagos. 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And this song, once I put an a confusion, now they're giving me.
1: Very full confusion.
0: You no go talk, say, no, enjoy the show today. Give me what you are you signing to make us and sign out.
1: Yes, sir.
0: I don't got too much time.
1: No time at all, at all.
0: And we do not have too much time.
1: Hey.
0: Everybody try to respect himself for this show.
1: Yes, nah.
0: And I saw a bull now. Nah. Mm-hmm. Now, bullions now, they talk about now. Nah. Cheche Dongo, please, Dongo. Oh, got out. About to rain here, and I jugule need that Rebecca Clayson and water.
1: Everything.
0: My palaver be says, 2nd September, happy birthday to all of you. Rain today, make it today for a day. I got to egg bone and need them.
1: I got to egg.
0: Okay, Clayson, I prosperity and powers for
1: the iniquities.
0: Cheche, wow, oh, show the me. Me. About come and move there, come and tattoo bully on here.
2: Baby,
0: Now sign out now, day.

0: Hoje não, não. Aí.
1: Billion,
0: my own.
1: Yes,
0: hey.
2: Plus, make it ask some mango there.
0: That is it.
2: Hey.
0: Yeah, we're roche.
2: Let's discuss the billions. You're going to need to sit down.
0: Sit down, let's discuss the
2: billions. Marco, no, this is Martin. Smart one, too. You can't work.
3: Yes, mama.
2: Where you there? There with digital.
3: Yes, mama.
2: What you learn today?
3: I just finished the learn how to say
2: learn how to edit. You know, go put the person here, they go put the person here. So now lead the season I says.
0: What the neck now?
2: You know, can't work here. I know there are so many questions here. Yesterday was my second son. Happy birthday. 15 will be the first son's birthday. Happy birthday. Happy birthday. You didn't tell us. You are mean to us. Thank you for a wonderful show, Church and Chicks. Love you guys. We love you too. And is there any here in your know, but you know, I need that, you know, but don't be small something. If you got that dirty land, I say. Got that dirty, yeah, no be small. Hey, that pussies. You know, but I beg to go. No, really good.
0: There's nothing you know about to
2: I beg to then, my friend, about to make a wish my friendship by day, Jari. My friendship today, now I'm by day. Today, now my friendship birthday, I beg. I need to wish him happy birthday all the way from Niger to Las Vegas. Go, K, my friendship. Happy birthday to Go, K. Happy birthday to you. You know I love you so much. God bless you. God keep you, you know. You've been there under the weather. Hopefully the birthday will make it better for you. Go, K, happy birthday. Sending you love, sending you life, sending you all the beautiful things. And the word, now we're talking about, you know, let's buy the bank. Let's buy the, you know, the yacht. Yeah, let's just get the PJs. That's how we should be rolling now. Happy birthday to you, Goke. We appreciate you. We love you. Thank you for all you do. Please, guys, wish my friend happy birthday.

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1: Oh God, wait! I say no touch that thing.
2: Make you no touch.
1: Make we sharply enter market with a combo.
2: Make you no touch.
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